walking out at night with teeth shining white.

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1: Well, hello, I'm Kev Carmody.
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6: You think you know me?
7: Gienagay mob, and welcome to Gullagan Giwa. My name is Lucky Skinner. I'm a proud Goombangi man born and raised in Coffs Harbour, coming to you live from beautiful Goombangi country too. Today, hope you're having a very deadly afternoon and keeping you company for the next little bit. We've got a big show in store. We'll have a mindful moment that's coming up soon. Also, a Goombangi language segment. We're going to play some audio from that we caught over NAIDOC Week, where we asked people, you know, what they're celebrating NAIDOC Week for. I know that it's a little bit past NAIDOC now, but, you know, it's always good to revisit some of that audio that we do have. And also, we're going to be playing a snippet from a yarn that I had with my nan. I sat down with her just a few days ago, and she's actually celebrating 50 years.

Okay.

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Shit, I think I need help. All these thoughts can't be good for my health. 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I'm a gambling man, I go all in on myself. Yeah, I wasn't raised a quitter. 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

0: ladies and gentlemen, direct from
1: the Las Vegas, only Southern California.
0: Ladies and gentlemen, direct from Detroit, Michigan. Direct from
1: the Las Vegas, only Southern California.
0: Ladies and gentlemen, direct from Detroit, Michigan. Direct from
1: the Las Vegas, only Southern California.
0: Direct.
2: What's this? 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

0: You were giving me advice that I seldom ever took, but your head never shook.
1: That's love.
0: Both knowing you were right, never shook a lever right, just gave me that look.
1: That's love.
0: When I had to learn the hard way and you would let me fall, but never did it out of spite.
1: That's love.
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0: everybody.
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1: Run, run!

And checking out the weather today, they're saying it's going to be 22 degrees and fine. It's sitting on 73% at the moment. So in this first hour, we're going to catch up with one of our deadly country singers. He should be in that. He should be over there in the States. And this is our deadly Wiradjuri brother from Dubbo called Todd Williams. He's one of my favourite. He won a deadly in 23 for best artist, but he was also

Let's check out some of those headlines, starting with First Nation stories on the ABC. Aboriginal community controlled health care improving life expectancy in the Northern Territory. And while the life expectancy of Indigenous people in remote communities has improved, Aboriginal health groups are telling the federal and Northern Territory governments a lot more work still needs to close the gap. Also, too, there's not a lot of stories out this week. And also, too, from the desk of Tony Burke, the Minister for Home Affairs, and the Melandiri McCarthy, the Minister for Indigenous Australians, investing in Indigenous languages and First Nation language organisations across the country, will receive a major funding boost to support culture and language. The programs will invest funding over 5 years to support 22 First Nation language centres and key partners to undertake language work for the sector. Locally, most in regional and remote communities, the centres work to conserve, revitalise and sustain First Nation languages. The Indigenous Language and Art Program supports First Nation peoples to express, conserve and maintain their culture through language and art activities. Also, too, from the desk of Senator Melandiri McCarthy, supporting First Nation families and communities impacted by suicide, and the Albanese government is providing $11 million to Srira Limited to ensure the continued delivery of cultural safety support to First Nation families and communities impacted by suicide and other traumatic loss. The investment provides a further 2 years of funding for the Aboriginal Torres Strait Islander community controlled organisation over the 26-27 and 27-28